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2: Gloria a Dios, praise the Lord. Good morning, Valley. Good morning, those who are listening this beautiful Monday morning. It's a little cloudy here in the Valley, but it's hot, mucho hot. It is hot, caliente. The humidity makes it even hotter, but we're so blessed more than anything else that we're able to come this morning and share with you. If you're listening, don't change that dial. I believe God has a word for you. If you hear some background noise, I'm outside enjoying a little bit of the sun. I'm in the shade. You know, it's a difference between being on the sun, the shade, oh, you can feel a little breeze. But it's a beautiful to go out. So I try to go out a little bit every day. And let's pray before we continue. And I want to share something with you, and I pray be a blessing. Heavenly Father, we thank you. We thank you for this beautiful day. We thank you for the gift of life. Woo! Thank you for awakening us. Thank you, Lord God, for the freedom we have to preach Jesus, to preach the gospel, the good news. And that today, as I share the good news, I pray you hug everyone that's listening today. Whatever they're going through, Lord God, I pray today as they turn to you, there's help from heaven. And I thank you for that in Jesus. Amen. Gloria a Dios. Well, thank you for this beautiful day. I do want to thank all of those, all the church family and my family, all the support of the ministry, all those that pray for us. Thank you. Thank you for your prayers and generous support allows us to come every single Monday morning and share of Jesus. I want to thank all the associate pastors, the volunteers, our worship team, everyone that helps us. Thank you. I'm blessed to have you in my life. You know, I say this, and I've said it more this year than before, that the biggest gift you can give somebody on your heart is your presence, tu presencia, your presence, just being there. And I want to thank all of you that are listening that have been there for me. For my family, for the church. Thank you. I want to share a few things from the Bible. 2 Corinthians 1:19-20 from the New International Version says this: For the Son of God Jesus Christ, who was preached among you by us, by me and Silas and Timothy, was not yes and no, but in him it has always been yes. You know, if you look at the life of Christ, there was only one incident I know where when the woman with her daughter was possessed, that Jesus didn't answer a thing. And then there was a conversation between him and... But the majority of time, the people that went to Jesus for help, Jairus went asking for help, the centurion went asking for help, everyone that went to Jesus for help, he never denied them. They were hurting, he had compassion on them. The majority of people were sick, they were oppressed, they were bound, they were struggling with life, and life had them down. And Jesus gave him a hope that things could get better. And when they went looking for him, asking for help, he always helped them. Jesus was always yes. Then it says something powerful, the next verse, 2 Corinthians 1:20. It says, for no matter how many promises God has made, if you read the Bible from the first book, Genesis, to the last book, 66 books, every book in that Bible, every verse in that Bible, that's a promise God made us. Humanity. And there's so many promises, the promise of salvation, of forgiveness, of redemption, of healing, of blessing, of prosperity, of restoration, of life, of good. Every single promise in the Bible of unity. I hear an airplane. You see an airplane, I'm going near the airport. And every promise, as many as they are, no matter, since 2 Corinthians 1:20, no matter how many promises God has made, he's made a lot. Listen to this. They are yes in Christ. Every promise when Jesus came and when Jesus died and was crucified, but when he resurrected from the dead, every single promise became a yes. Everything God ever promised became a yes. And so through him, amen is spoken by us to the glory of God. And the word amen literally means, so be it. So anytime I say amen to anything, I'm saying, yep, I want that. Let that be in my life. So any time, I'm going to say this. I open the Bible and I read many promises. God promised Abraham. God promised Moses. God promised Elijah, Elisha. And then God promises Jesus. Every single promise is yes to Christ, and so be it to Christ. So I can literally say whatever God promised because of Jesus, I can have it. I can have it here. I remember when I first got saved, I would say, when I go to heaven, because I start reading this Bible, and it's like, man, these things are awesome. I need this. And I said, when I go to heaven, I can enjoy it over there. And, you know, as I dealt with life every day, I'm going, I need here. I need salvation here. I need forgiveness. I need strength, comfort. I need love, joy, peace. I need blessing. I need provision. I need good. All those things that he promised. I said, I need him here. I need him here. I want him here. And when I realized that everything, and I would say that the first couple of months, and then one of my brothers, Peter Espinosa, went home with Jesus. He said, Juanito, we can enjoy him over there, but we can enjoy him here too. That's what Jesus came for, so we can enjoy heaven here. And if you look at the Our Father, we all know the Our Father. It doesn't matter what church you go to. Our Father, who art in heaven, hallowed be thy name. Thy kingdom come, thy will be done. Thy will is what you want for somebody else here on earth as it is in heaven. So clearly, whatever God has in heaven, whatever God has promised, he wants you and I to have it here. And I believe it. And I want to share one more scripture. And it's found in Hebrews chapter 4, verse 14 through 16. Listen to this. It says, we have a high priest who has gone into heaven. He is Jesus, the Son of God. That is why we must hold on to what we have said about him. Jesus understands every weakness of ours, every weakness, everything that has you down, every pain, every insecurity. He knows. He understands. Then is it because he was tempted every way that we are? You know, the walk of Christ, he went through so many things. He was betrayed. He was ignored. He was rejected. He was hurt. And all those things that humanity will ever face, Jesus faced it. But the Bible says, but he didn't sin. In other words, he didn't react in a way that vindictive. He was loving. He showed the love of God. He was the love of God walking. Then it says in verse 16, so whenever we're in need, listen to this, whenever we're in need, whenever we have need, any type of need in life, whenever we're in need, we should come boldly before the throne of God. So Jesus gave me access to God, to God's throne. I can go through the shed blood of Jesus and through his body. I have access to heaven. I have access to God. So it says, whenever I have need, come boldly before the throne of God and find mercy. And it says this, there we will be treated with undeserved kindness and we will find help. We come to God, to his throne, in time of need to find help. And I mean, that's the God of the Bible, that we have hope through Jesus Christ. And whatever you're going through, if you're tired, if you're tired and you're struggling with things, don't stop praying. Don't stop believing and declaring what God says. Don't stop sowing. Don't stop studying. Don't stop giving. Don't stop going to church. Because I really believe something's about to happen. When the wall of Jericho, it did not fall the first walk. The widow didn't get her oil in the first pour. She kept going. They kept walking. You know, in our walk with Christ, we keep walking regardless of what we're facing. Many times people stop walking because they feel difficult. And many think that God has left them, but God never leaves us. In spite of everything that we face, I'm going to say this. My relationship with my kids don't change as a father, regardless of what they go through. I will always be a father. Some, like the prodigal son, goes, but I'm still a father. Some go through pain, some go through difficulty, but I never stop being their father, and I never stop being there for them. So whatever you're going through, God never stops being your father. He's never there. He's always there, and he never leaves us. He never forsakes us. He never abandons us. And whenever we need help, we just go to him, and he helps us. When my daughters come to me, and they know whatever I have is theirs, whatever I have, I give to them. And I believe that's where God is with us. That whatever we have, whatever he has, he's given it to us freely through his son, Jesus. And we can enjoy it. We just got to go to him whenever we need something. It's literally the Bible says, whenever you have a need, we should go boldly before the throne of God. And there we can obtain mercy and have help in time of need. He helps us when you're in need. And I want to let you know that whatever you're needing in life, Jesus helps us with that. You know, in 2 Corinthians 13:5, the last part says, don't you realize that Christ Jesus is in you? That when we invite Jesus into our life, he comes and lives in us. That's what the Bible says in the book of Revelation. He comes and lives in me. And then he helps me walk in this journey called life. The Apostle Paul said, the life that I live is not mine. I live by the faith of the Son of God who came and died for me and resurrected for me. And he lives in me now. So when you give your life, he begins to live in you. And whatever obstacles, whatever challenges you have in life, he can help you overcome. We are more than conquerors through Christ Jesus. I mean, we can overcome life. I know it personally. It doesn't mean you're never going to have problems, but it means that when you do, he can help you through them and help you overcome them. So today, if you're listening, if you never accepted Jesus in your life, today's a good day to do it. Maybe you have in the past, and you stopped going to church. You got hurt by church. You got hurt by people at church. I mean, I've been hurt by people at church, even now. But man, that's not who God is. Yes, people let us down. We're all imperfect. You know, I'm perfect. I let people down sometimes. Sometimes we don't mean to do it. We don't do it on purpose, but sometimes it happens. But God never does that, even when we fail. And Peter did that in 3 times, and he said, let Peter know I'm home. I'm back. After you're resurrected, I want Peter to be there. I mean, God never forgets us, even when we mess up. So I encourage you, if you never invited Jesus today, he's knocking. Let's invite him to repeat from the bottom. Our Lord Jesus, this morning, I invite you into my life. I need you. I need a Savior. Jesus, today I called you into my life. I invite you to come. Help me walk in this journey called life. I confess that Jesus, you're the Son of God. And I choose to believe today Jesus came, died, and resurrected from the dead. And I ask you to help me walk today. I thank you for that in Jesus. Amen. Gloria a Dios. Woo! New starting begin. Now I encourage you to do 2 things. Now you're a different person. A new creation in Christ. First, read the Bible. And I encourage you, the New Testament, Matthew, Mark, Luke, and John, and keep reading the book, and keep reading. Every day, a little verse or two, a book, whatever you can read, just read something, or put it on the and listen to it every day. I listen to it on my car every day. And the second is go to church. And if you're listening, you live in the city of Westlake, we have church services every Wednesday at 6 p.m., every Sunday at 10 a.m. We're located in Westlake, downtown, all day through in Kansas with San Patricio Plaza. The church building actually in the corner of Kansas and Fourth. There's a big carport up there on Kansas and Fourth, and then the building is right there. There's some green doors and to the right over there. Every Wednesday at 6 and every Sunday at 10 a.m. This Wednesday, one of our associate pastors, Petra Ferrer, she has a word. Every time I hear the word, so we encourage you to come visit us. Also, MOG's Men of God, we're in the Father's House here in Hardingen, and then in Browser Church, Christ Church of the Valley in Humason. And a big shout out to MOG's Pastor Hector Perry and all the MOG's. Today, I'm going to be ministering in Brownsville, Men of God. They're across here. I will be there at 7 p.m. Every Monday, 7 p.m. And also, they started in, I think, in far Edinburgh, they started Men of God. I think today is the first day over there. So, men, if you're from there, come. And thank you for listening. Keep praying for us. Keep praying for my family. Keep praying for the church as we pray for you all. Amen. If you make comments in the past, over the column that they start giving to the Clement. I really believe that when we give out of our hearts, out of love, to help somebody else with God's work, then God will bless you. I really do. I mean, the Bible, we read, little boy gave his last meal, his lunch, his meal, and God blessed it. He made more. And I believe that God can do that with whatever we give. If you contacted in the past, we're praying and believe with him. You want to send your prayer request, send it to regular mail, Pastor Juan Salinas, P.O. Box 1161, Westlake, Texas 78599. Pastor Juan Salinas, P.O. Box 1161, Westlake, Texas 78599. And we like to pray and believe with you. You know, I still believe in Jesus. Yes, we face difficulty, we face problems, we face trials, but I still believe in Jesus. And even death can't conquer us because Jesus conquered death. So whenever I go, I go from here to there. And even those promises give us hope. And we're here again every Monday morning sharing about Jesus. At 10 a.m., believing that Jesus is still alive. He's not dead. He literally resurrected and he went up to heaven, sitting at the right hand of the Father. And he's alive. And if he's alive, the things he said, he still does today. He's still touching. He's still saving. He's still forgiving. He's still healing. He's still saving, he's still forgiving, he's still lifting up, he's still comforting, he's still blessing, he still does good. Everywhere he went, the Bible says, good, he did good because God's with him. So everywhere that he goes, and he's with me, wherever I go, something good just showed up. Come on, somebody. So everywhere I go, something good just showed up, because me and Jesus just showed up. Something good just showed up, because me and Jesus just showed up. Come on, somebody. If you need prayer, I have many mornings going off the air. If you need prayer, you can call me or send me a text message going off the air. But we're here every Monday morning, 10 a.m., sharing something good about Jesus. Something good about Jesus. If you need prayer, call me or send me a text message going off the air. Error code 956-453-8555. 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And there's many of you that listen to us. We want to meet you in person. Visit the church or visit with the Able of Jesus where every Monday is where we're at. I mean, Wednesday and Sunday at church, and then Monday with the Able of Jesus every Monday. So thank you for listening again. We're praying for you. We believe with you. Jesus is the answer. We all need him. And he is a way to every way. So whatever you're looking for, you'll find it in Jesus. I want to thank you for listening. God bless you and enjoy your day. Woo!
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